0: parada, né?
1: Rock your body, rock your body, move your body, move your body, move your body, move your body.

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I say you look so fine that I really want to make you mine. 4, 5, 6, come on and get your kicks. Now you don't need

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I said, you look so fine that I really wanna make you mine. 4, 5, 6, come on and get your kicks. Now you don't need

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I was taught to fight, taught to win. I never thought I could fail. No fight left, or so it seems. I am a man whose dreams have all deserted. I've changed my face,

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And as daylight broke, I saw the earth, the trees had

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Tried hard to settle down. For every job, so many men